work it, girl. 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She break it down. She take it low. She's fine as hell. She's about the dough. Doing a thing right on the floor. And money, money she making. Look at the way she's shaking. Make you wanna touch her, wanna taste her. Have you lusting for her? Going crazy, face it. She's so much more than you used to.

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0: Slow Songs. Platz. Meine Zunge ist gleich durch. Platz 2 zu Slow Songs of the Week gewesen. Aber ey, das ist aber nicht so. Brandy passt da genau da rein. And I wanna be down. Busta genau.
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3: 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I'm Beyonce.
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7: Yo, what's poppin', y'all? 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
8: Do your thing.
9: It's Michael David.